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0: 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Domingos, 8 de la noche.
1: Are there any fellas in the house tonight? Oh yeah, there's some fellas in the house. There's some fellas in the house.
2: Fellas in the house.
1: And if the fellas are with it, when I throw this hand in the air, they'll say, go, go, go, go, just like

Yes, the bad times in life is like a telephone. You never know when it's a go ring. But when it ring, just pick it up and receive. 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Cause the sun will always